0: Amar é viver. Baú da 107.
1: Earth to Mars lander report status, please.
2: Mars lander here. Gravity device status effective. Oxygen status 98%.
1: Any sign of habitation?
2: Not so much as a... Whoa there, horsey. What the?
1: Cute. What is it?
2: Oh, it's cute, all right. It couldn't be.
1: Mars lander, what's happening up there?

0: before you go, there's something I want you to have.
1: Oh, it's beautiful. But wait a minute, isn't this?
0: Yeah, yes it is.
1: But I thought the old lady dropped it into the ocean in the end.
0: Well, baby, I went down and got it for you.